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3: Vamos a ver.

0: con uno de los fans ingleses, con varios fans ingleses que se encontraron en las afueras del estadio Azteca. 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
1: I've been to Boston, I've been to Philadelphia, and I'm now in Mexico. And I tell you what, this is where the World Cup begins. Mexico City is the best of all the venues. Viva Mexico. I love it. I love it. I went to the Paseo de Reforma, and it was great. Yeah, England fans and Mexican fans mixing together, dancing, shouting, screaming, and cheering each other on. That is the spirit of the World Cup.
0: That's what it's all about, man. That's exactly what it's all about. Y aquí te van otros fans también de Inglaterra diciendo que la final del Mundial se debería de haber jugado en México y no en los Estados Unidos. English fans aquí diciendo eso. Check it out.
2: America hosting the final is a joke. That ground deserves to host the final.
3: The best ground in the world.
2: The people are so nice.
3: Do you like
2: the people, the food. Very good.
4: Beautiful people, beautiful country. Wow.
5: So graceful in defeat. Yeah. You've been so graceful. Everyone's come up to us shaking a hand. Congratulations.
6: Amazing. Best stadium ever. Yeah. And the people.
7: Best people.
0: Yeah, man, el ambiente, muchos turistas han dicho lo mismo, que el ambiente ha estado mejor en México que aquí en los Estados Unidos. What do you think about that, Smuchi?
8: La neta sí, bro, la neta, si miras los videos en México, el ambiente, even the other teams, like cuando jugaban like los extranjeros o la gente de Sudamérica, they will go and have a great time. Y aquí, we have amazing watch parties, pero no era lo mismo que estar en México.
0: Yeah, man. Y hablando de watch parties, later vamos a hablar de un watch party donde solo llegó una persona.
8: Wow.
0: A un official watch party, a fan zone, allá en the East Coast, donde llegó solo una persona. It was ridiculous. We'll talk about that later. Let's get back to the music aquí. Y en 10 minutos vamos a hablar de Mega Noticias aquí por Mega 963. 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

0: Good morning, recordatorio. 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
0: So Smuchi has the Mexican shoes, I got the USA shoes, y hoy tú escoges el que quieras. And we're going to be calling that winner. If you want a chance for those, you know what? We should give them keywords. The last chance today. Let's make it today because ya quedó eliminado Estados Unidos. We're going to call the winner today. Keyword, si te quieres ganar los zapatos, es zapatos, zapatos. Mándala al número 43902, 43902. We're going to choose that winner today. So en cosas curiosas del mundial, hoy es Transformation Tuesday. 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He is, I want to say he's tied up right now with goals, right? He's, I think he's got 7 goals right
1: exactly.
0: now.
1: Exactly. Está tied up with Messi ahorita.
0: Yeah, man. So, la dieta de Haaland, él mismo te la va a decir. Esto es lo que come él. Check it out.
2: Milk.
3: I forgot milk.
2: Yeah, good.
3: Do you know what else? We've got beef. We've got tomahawk.
2: So how many can I get? Because we need to be fair with the others.
3: Well, I have to say, the tomahawks probably are a harder sell because they're a little bit more expensive, obviously.
2: Okay, I'll take them 3 then. I like fatty steaks the most. Ribeye, tomahawk, obviously. One of my favorite is short rib.
3: Milk.
2: You need a little bit of this in milk. Superfood as well. It's good for us, it's good for our stomach, it's good for our skin, good for our bones and muscles. So I drink it. Do you want honey home? Can 1, 2, 3. You want honey as well?
3: I'm
2: 4 honey. I have it at home.
3: You've
2: I
3: got don't it at home,
2: yeah, yeah, so 4 honey.
3: Yeah.
2: I'm super happy. Excellent. I expected only milk and we went out with a lot of steak, milk and honey.
0: There you go, man. Es lo que come Haaland. Haaland come
1: crazy.
0: Bien, bro. Haaland come bien. Tomahawks, ribeye. Steaks, leche y también miel de abeja. Are you done with, I'm sure you're done with all of that, right?
1: So no. I'm not done with the raw milk. No, la verdad. The only thing I like is the honey.
0: Bro,
1: let's go.
0: Did you know that that's the best milk you could have, bro?
1: Come on, bro.
0: I'm gonna say it in English because you know me voy a trabar. Cuando no está pasteurized.
1: Oh wow.
0: Cuando no está en español pasteurized. Okay, I'm gonna get some.
1: Do you have your own cow right there so you can milk your own milk?
0: I do not have my own cow, pero tengo un amigo que tiene cabras.
1: Wow.
0: Y si no tomas raw milk, I'm sure you would not try leche de cabra.
1: Oh no, for sure.
0: Right?
1: No, for sure.
0: All last week. I was eating like a goat. Well, I was drinking my coffee like a goat, like the goat Messi and the goat Ronaldo.
1: That's crazy.
0: Because en vez de echarle leche, you know, like half and half, le estaba echando todas las mañanas, le estaba echando leche de cabra a mi café, bro.
1: Wow. Hey,
0: la gente del campo sabe, bro. You know, yo no crecí en el campo, but I kind of wish I did.
1: Wow.
0: Porque la gente del campo aprecia esas cosas, bro. Es que tú. You

0: What are we looking for? All right, this is what we're looking for. Let's play it.
1: What I like about you guys is that you guys make my morning easier. I work for FedEx, so listening to you guys make my job go fast sometimes. And I love the fact that you guys interact with all the people, the community. You guys are probably one of the few stations that I see that actually interact with their fans. So much love, and a seguir con todo.
0: Ay, muchas gracias. So what we're looking for, guys, is testimonials, a.k.a. a review. A review of what you like about the show y lo que te gusta de la estación en general. Y lo que vamos a hacer, vamos a agarrar todos esos audios y los vamos a tocar here and there throughout the day. Así que si quieres ser parte de la estación, send us your testimonials, your reviews al 213-566-9696. 213-566-9696. Necesitamos que no los hagan on speaker. Don't record on speaker. Sube las ventanas de tu carro. Si estás escuchando en casa, métete al closet.
2: Yes.
0: We're telling you how to sound better, okay? Those are tricks de la radio. How to sound better. Métete al carro, sube las ventanas, apaga el carro. Obviously, you're going to need some AC right now because it's hot.
2: Oh, yes.
0: Si estás en casa, hazlo en el closet para que no haya eco. And we're going to use the best audios y lo vamos a poner al aire. Así que 213-566-9696. 213-566-9696. Si nos mandas el texto, we appreciate that, but we actually need them on audio. Okay? All right. Ahora, con eso dicho, let's kick off the spicy talk. El tema.

0: Yeah?
1: Yeah.
0: Yeah, you've been saying you need a massage.
1: But it was like different to my other massages.
0: Okay.
1: Because like usually I get a female massage therapist, but this time the male was like really intense. Mm. Like it's, my pain is all gone.
0: What do you mean, like the male? Like he walked you to the female masseuse?
1: No, like my male massage therapist.
0: Your male, what do you mean? You,
1: like a male massaged me instead of a...
0: He massaged you himself?
1: Yes, but he's a lot better because females are too gentle. So.
0: He was touching you?
1: Yes.
0: Where did he touch you?
1: Full body, everywhere.
0: Full body?
1: Yeah.
0: What, like your, you know?
1: Mostly my neck, my back.
0: Okay, your neck and back?
1: Yeah, and like inner thighs because of the gym and stuff.
2: Okay.
3: Wow.
2: So ahí está. Spicy stuff. Un guy le dio un masaje y esto no le pareció a su pareja.
3: Mm.
2: So con eso dicho, ¿se pasó la mujer en haber recibido un masaje de parte de un hombre?
3: Yes.
2: ¿O el hombre se está pasando de celoso? Which one is it? ¿Celoso o se pasó la mujer? I'm gonna start with you, Smuchi. What's
3: Se pasó la mujer, Eri, se pasó la mujer porque no es lo mismo que una mujer le dé un masaje a un hombre que...

0: mandar un mensaje de texto, but we really want you to call because we want to talk to you. 213-566-9696. Y si nos mandas el texto, lo puedes mandar también a ese mismo número o también puedes dejar tus mensajes en el chat de la música app. The chat de la música app está muy activa right now. I'm already getting text messages. Aquí viene uno de parte de Claudia. 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Dice, massage therapist, don't go beyond. Es que es mucho picturing a happy ending. That's the problem. It's mucho picturing a happy ending.
1: Yo me imaginé ese video, cómo la agarra del cuello sensualmente. He's almost choking her. You know what I mean? Like, I don't know what kind of massage is that. You know what I mean? So, like, I have never gone to get a massage and get choked. I'll be honest.
0: Muchi, don't lie, bro. You like to get choked. Don't lie.
1: Not para masseuse, though. Not para masseuse.
0: Let's get back to the mix. Opiniones en 10 minutos. We're going to take calls in 10 minutes. Call us up or send us a text al 213-566-9.

0: my pain is all gone.
1: What do you mean, like, the male, like, he walked you to the female masseuse?
0: No, like, my male massage therapist.
1: Your male, what do you mean? You,
0: like, a male massaged me instead of a...
1: He massaged you himself?
0: Yes, but he's a lot better, because females are too gentle, so...
1: He was touching you?
0: Wow. Yes.
1: Where did he touch you?
0: Full body, everywhere.
1: Full body?
0: Yeah.
1: What, like, your...
2: Wow.
1: You know?
0: Mostly my neck, my back.

0: Smuchy fuera del aire, que esto también me recuerda a los que trabajan dando clases, you know, at the gym, you know, like, you know, guys that are personal trainers, you know, that teach people how to work out. You know, yeah. I'll be seeing these guys, bro, like, oh, you know, it's got to hit right here. It's
1: you got to go down, down,
0: yeah,
1: down.
0: Yeah, aquí, you know, you got to feel it right here.
2: Oh,
0: dicen,
2: yeah,
0: you
2: touchy,
0: know,
2: touchy.
0: Yeah, touchy, touchy. So, pero Smuchy está pensando mal. Ese es el problema.
2: Ah, no, nah, bro.
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0: Tú eres mal pensado. 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All right, so, para la gente que está escuchando en la radio, es un hombre afroamericano dándole un masaje de cuerpo entero a una muchacha. Y esto es lo que se imagina Smuchy. Let me get a better bed for that too, myself. Hold up.
2: And for the people that say he's licensed, this is not licensed. This is, I don't know what kind of Kama Sutra is this. Es la verdad, bro. Look at this. Look at this. 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
0: It's because this is what you're imagining, bro. This is what you're imagining right here.

0: Transformation Tuesday. 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Today, Spicy Talk tiene que ver con masajes. 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
1: Yes.
0: It's a no-no. Vamos a ver qué piensa la gente en las líneas. Let's take a couple of calls y luego vamos a los mensajes de texto y también la chat de la música. Mega, buenos días.
2: Hi, my name is Yesenia and I'm calling about your conversation about the massage. Number one, I am not responsible for another human being. Okay, so if I go and I get a massage, I am not responsible for what this other individual is thinking. I'm only responsible for my thoughts and my behavior. You know, if I go to get a massage because maybe I'm sore, I have a pinched nerve, my muscles are tight, I need to relax, I always request a man. 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
0: Oh, wow.
2: Deep
0: oh,
2: in my muscles, taking out my knots. Girls don't have that strength. So that is my own preference. Now, if you want to get mad because I chose a man, that's on you. Or why don't you give me a massage so I don't have to go see someone else, right?
0: Good point.
1: You know what, bro? La
0: neta, you ready? You better start practicing, bro.
1: You know what? I'm not licensed. I am not licensed therapist, you know. And I get it. I get it. You know, cuando un hombre, porque you know what? Like, I mean, cuando te pone el codo, lo sientes, you know, like, al otro lado del pecho. You know what I mean? Like, and I get it. Girls want to get work like that. You know what I mean? If you want to get work like that, I don't know what kind of massage is that, girl. Like, honestly, I do not know.
0: All right, let's take another call. 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
1: Mm-hmm.
0: Vane dice, guys go have a massage with a happy ending.
1: Wow.
0: That's why they're not calling in anything, dice Vane.
1: Mm.
0: Y el guy este lo acaba de decir también. 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
1: yes.
0: is a girl talking, dice.
1: Yes.
0: I do take my man to get massages because his work does require a lot of physical work. 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
1: Wow.
0: 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And I'm like,
1: I got a membership. 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
0: Hey, bro, la verdad, ya me conocen.
1: Wow.
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1: Wow.
0: Yeah, cuando entro, you know, like, they all gang up on you, right? 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
1: yes.
0: They all gang up.

0: Mega 96.3, good morning, good morning, good morning. 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
0: Damn. All right. And we're not telling you to go do it. That's
1: no,
0: on
1: no,
0: you.
1: No,
0: okay.
1: No,
0: that's on you. Yes. Disclaimer.
1: Yes.
0: That's
1: yes,
0: on
1: yes,
0: you.
1: Yes, yes.
0: All right, man. Vamos a entrarle al Spicy Talk. El tema de hoy tiene que ver con masajes. 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
0: 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Or does it not matter?
1: Wow.
0: All right, so vamos a tocarte un audio y un video para la gente viendo el live video stream en la música app. Si quieres ver el video, entra ahorita mismo a la música app para que veas el video. 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Let's play the video, Smuchi.
3: Hey,
0: man.
4: Oh, I feel so good.
3: Really?
4: Yeah, he fixed
3: me enough. Oh, yeah, you got a massage.
4: Yeah, my back feels so much better.
3: Yeah?
4: Yeah.
3: Yeah, you'd be saying you need a massage.
4: It was like different to my other massages.
3: Okay.
4: Because like usually I get a female massage therapist, but this time the male was like really intense. That's why it's my pain is all gone.
3: What do you mean? Like the male, like he walked you to the female masseuse?
4: No, like my male massage therapist.
3: Your male, what do you mean? You,
4: like a male massaged me instead of a-
3: He massaged you himself?
4: Yes, but he's a lot better because females are too gentle. So
3: He was touching you?
4: Yes.
3: Where did he touch you?
4: Full body, everywhere.
3: Full body?
4: Yeah.
3: What, like your, you know?
4: Mostly my neck, my back.
3: Okay, your neck and back?
4: Yeah, and like inner thighs, because of the gym and stuff.
0: Oh, wow. Hell no.
1: That was not the back and the, you know, the massage. No, that was all over, girl. That was like the pompas y todo el rollo.
0: ¿Se vale o no se vale? Is it okay for a lady, for a girl to go get a massage with a guy?
1: No.
0: And guys, would that make you jealous?
1: Es falta
0: Smuchi
1: de respeto.
0: Dice que no se, falta de respeto.
1: Es falta de respeto, bro, yeah.
0: Explícalo por qué.
1: Porque mira, no es lo mismo que una mujer te esté dando masajes a un hombre, porque, you know, it's kind of like normal, you know what I mean? Pero un hombre dándole masaje a una mujer, bro, you know, you don't know what he's thinking about. You don't know what, you know, what's going on. So, I mean, like, no, bro. Like, I mean, I don't care if the guy's, you know, the certified, he ain't touching my woman. Hell no.
0: Es que Smuchi se está imaginando esto.
1: Oh, yes. Here we go, bro. Let's look at this. Shake your body, don't stop, don't
0: quit. All you ladies pop that thing. Smuchi's thinking this right here. 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

maleta enlatada, maybe your backpack for emergencies, porque ya viene el niño. Remember the last time we got it back in 2015, I think it was? Pues ahora dicen que ya lo estamos esperando, but it's probably going to be even worse than expected. Probably not going to go bad, like worse than any tormenta desde 1950. Like my parents didn't even live back then. So just be prepared. They say que el niño viene peor que esperado. That's how I felt about when Cavani was born. I was like, what hurricane is this?

Where do you prefer to go? Al DMV o al dentista? It's Mega 96.3, LA's number one party station. I don't know. But muchos, actually 11,000 people van a tener que hacer cita en estos próximos 30 días to retake their written driving test. Que si tú te tomaste tu

Colombia contra Switzerland es bonito. Sigue el marcador a 0-0. There was a hard crash right now entre el portero de Colombia con Embolo, but they both are up and fine up off the floor. Hasta se abrazaron y casi beso. ¡Ay, ay, ay! Casi mete gol Colombia. I think we might get to the penalty.